couple of quick track call outs. This is This Ain't Love by DRS with additional production by Caliber off of the I Will EP out on Soul R Recordings. Before that was Keep It Simple by Naibu off of the Habitat album. Then we had Vermilion Skies by Czar on the Out of Time EP. Before that was Starlet by Tenem on the Anything EP, and started off tonight with If You Can by Dub Physics off of the Senka Anthology, a compilation from Senka Sonic Records. Also, if you can't write all this stuff down or you're in the car, don't forget you can always check us out at WXDU.org. 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It's part of the rules here. This is WXDU Durham. This is The Gravity Show, all electronic, live mixed every Wednesday night, 9 to 10. Be back in a little bit.

Okay, it is the bottom of the hour, so I gotta do some announcements. Playing right now is We've Been by Chords. That's K-O-R-D-Z. Before that was Resurfacing by Workforce. It's the Azithum remix, vocals provided by Shady Novelle. Before that was Lift You Up, the Saddle remix, original by Tokyo Pros. And then we had Hold On by Holly Jazz on the Hold On EP. What else we got going on? Oh, a couple announcements. So the Religious Coalition for a Nonviolent Durham is a nonprofit organization that invites people of faith or no particular faith to come alongside those most affected by violence through support circles for citizens returning from incarceration, annual vigils for homicide victims, and restorative justice practices that repair the harm caused by wrongdoing. These are monthly events and many ways to get involved. 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Again, that's nonviolentdurham.org. Also, established in 1966, the Eno River Association is a nonprofit land trust and conservative organization driven by a mission to conserve and protect the natural, historical, and cultural resources of the Eno River Basin. The basin currently spans 7,500 acres of Durham and Orange counties and is home to six public parks. 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All right, this is WXDU Durham, The Gravity Show, live mixed every Wednesday, 9 to 10. I'm Mike, the Soul Survivor, here for another 25 minutes. Got to start this next mix up, so I'm going to get back into it. Let me drop it here. Okay. All right. Be back in a little bit with some more track call-outs. See you in a few.

All right, we're just about done for this Wednesday. This is Fracture. The track is First Aid Kit. I know, that's right. Perfect name, right? If your artist's name is Fracture, name all your songs that way. Off of the album's 0860. And before that was The Only Boy I Ever Loved by DJ Sofa. Then we had Heart of Glass by Sordez and Skylines by Otic. Got about 5 minutes left here of The Gravity Show, the weekly all-electronic show on WXDU. Getting set up right now is DJ Bully. So you're going to be in for 2 hours of classic and throwback hip-hop. Stick around for that, for sure. And, yeah, probably got time for one more after this while I get set up. So I got a Code 9 queued up. Novella, and that'll do it. See y'all next week. Everybody be good to each other. That's all we got, and see you then. Peace. Crystal clear on a Sunday morning.

0: Yes, sir, Mike. I appreciate that. Fade out. Yo, Mike is the master of the fades, man. Like barbershop style, like fades. He got them. That was the all-electronic show, the Gravity Show, with Mike, the Soul Survivor, on the wheels. You got the three-hour live DJ set here on Wednesday night. So at 10 o'clock, I step in with the Bully City Show. We got throwback classic old-school hip-hop from 10 to 12. Yeah. So tonight we're going to do throwback classic old school hip hop. You can always hit us up 919-684-8870 or check us out online, WXTU.org, for that clean stream. You can also check out folks' playlist there. You know, you can check out all the joints that Mike just played. Hey, Mike, what style of electronic was that tonight?
1: Chill drum and bass.
0: Chill drum and bass. All right. So that's my goal, is to learn all the different styles on some level. You know, just rolling in, listening to Mike. So that's what I'm doing. So you should do that too, because what else are you doing? Nothing. All right, you listening to hip hop? That's what we're getting into, man. I'm gonna take y'all way back, man. We're gonna do like I'm either do Planet Patrol or the Crash Crew. I'm still trying to play stuff that I ain't really played. So yeah, I think we'll do the Crash Crew. I don't even know what that sounds like. Let's rock out. It's the Bully City Show. Throwback classic old school hip hop. I got it right here on 88.7 FM. It's WXU Durham. You know what we're doing, man. Stay tuned.
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Satellite circles, omnisphere. I saw Howlin' Wolf on a moon in the orbit of Jupiter. I saw Sun Ra fighting with a black hole as a whirling dervish, creating an astral hurricane. Inside the reels of a Mississippi celluloid projection, psychophonic vacuum tube trifecta, galaxies stuck to the roof of my mouth, shapeshifter, grifter, turnbuckle flash pod, through the ropes, another geriatric folding chair, takedown. Magic parlor, trick or treat yourself. Downstairs there's a jazz bar. More musicians.

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3: It's just a jump. You stand the show in the line of the grown folks, anybody who's playing it. And you think you're in the rain. And then you someone to clap and you add the pledge, you know, and they and saying I went down to the elephant fair and they started off with it. You know, it's a hard jump though, it's a good long one. It gets it good from you. Yeah. And but it makes you strong, you know. So I went down to the elephant fair and the birds and the bees was there. And I went all around by the maple stand and drove the snot on the ground. To get the best old lady, here's the best old man. I love the black boy who toast the money, old lady. Oh man, they're in the gully, they can't stand. Now you Alabama sucker, take your hands off of me, take your hands off of me. You better not mess with Lula, I'll tell you the reason why. Or she'll cut out your heart with a razor and cut out your inside too. 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
4: Yeah.
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1: Handwriting, born a UFO sighting. I ain't down with jacking styles. I'm jacking clouds with silver linings. Listen, fans, to my advantage. Been abandoned, law abiding. I'm the baddest. I don't panic when the planets are colliding. Fresh start for the convict. No cause, come and get dipped in a solvent. Fabric on my tailor-made garment. Torn sail, third rail, tail of a comet. Me and my counterpart come to put it down over the counter at your local mart. Take your pound of flesh, but keep from anything around a hard fog. Go kaput, I stomp a foot and split the ground apart. There is only one degree of certainty. You won't find me training using anything but circuitry. Far as earth and out of space, I done a courtesy. Encase the whole place just in case of emergency. Don't ask me why I'm acting rough for yo. I'm not the one that killed the buffalo. Based on only optics, I can pop and then approximate a tub to soak. Based on only oxygen, I'm known to blow a cloud of smoke. I just rode in town a couple hours ago. Not too many and already I done found a glow. Swam the fountain, climbed the holy mountain, spent the pot of gold. Would've kept it low-key, but the homie asked me how'd it go.

Thank you.

And he says, where thou art fallen, and repent. 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If you see yourself slipping back into death, into rebellion, into disrespect for life, stop the backward slide. I can check my fall. I can turn around. I don't have to accept the reefer. I don't have to accept the dope. Have to accept a fall. Let me get myself together. You have fallen, so repent, or else I will come unto thee quickly and will remove thy lampstand out of its place. The first work is the work to which we are called when we come up.

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This is why you serve Christianity onward.

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Respect for life. And so, as we come to the conclusion of this first broadcast, we must understand that as you see this struggle to attain unity by sperm and egg, that struggle is a struggle to attain oneness with the head.

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0: 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Yeah, you right now. 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
1: So Justin, I was playing that video game Forest Brigade, and it was pretty cool. I was running down this like digital path, and I met this digital frog. He was all like, and then I went playing in this virtual stream where this water, it looked almost real. It was this whole electronic forest world. So what did you do?
2: 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Then I saw this real-life frog. It was all like, ribbit, and I saw an owl too. Then I played in this amazing stream with water around my ankles, like wet water. Then me and my sister and my parents sat around a campfire and told cool stories all night long.
1: Oh, that's pretty cool, too.
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finished up that set. Oh, good morning again. My name is George, and I'm here on Thursdays playing whatever this is that I'm playing. Finished up this set with some fabulous sounds from Japan. Ephemeral and fleeting modular music of Japan. 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We heard Yu Ogu with A Gentle Ceiling.

fabulous stuff throughout before that. We heard Dandy Dooley with Carlos Nino. South African pianist and singer. From her collaboration with Carlos Nino from 2023, Rainbow Revisited. That was the opening track on the album Sunrise in California. Ahead of that, we heard Setting, a local trio of Jaime Fennelly, Joe Westerlund, and Nathan Bowles. Their second album, first out from Thrill Jockey, self-titled, is Setting, and we heard Gum Bump from them. The legendary Mr. Herb Alpert before that, from a 1992 album of his called Midnight Sun. He is actually still out there cooking in his 90s. He was touring a bit earlier this year. Alas, did not get anywhere near, particularly near us. And we heard All the Things You Are from Herb Alpert. Before that, Grupo Hierro Castrite. I think that's how you'd pronounce that. Albanian isopolyphonic vocal music from Albania, recorded in 1931 from the latest in the excavated shellac series from Dust to Digital. This is Voices, which, as you could guess from the name, focused on the human voice. 16 tracks from around the world, restored from 78 RPM recordings, made between 1910 and the 1960s. And we started up with Cocteau Twins and a live performance of From the Flagstones from BBC Sessions, the two-disc set of Cocteau Twins recordings done at the BBC, a different one than the one I played last week. This one from 1983. Recorded on BBC's Saturday Night Live program. No, not that one.

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snuggle. Wrapping up that set with Marigold from their latest Goodbye House. Out on the Danish label Esho. Like I said, the track we heard was Marigold. Tacoma Radar. Ahead of that, first and only album from them. They were out of Scotland. Released in the early 2000s. 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Ghost Channels. From Tacoma Radar. Before that, Wendy Eisenberg.

guitarist and singer. They have worked with Bill Orcutt, and their self-titled album, Wendy Eisenberg, just out from Joyful Noise. We heard Vanity Paradox. Some local music before that, Verity Den, from I think their debut self-titled. And we heard Prudence from Verity Den, who will be at Cat's Cradle back room tonight. Opening for Hiding Places. And Aldous Harding. At the top of the set. Her new one, we had a title track from her new one, Train on the Island. New Zealand singer, songwriter. Her first since 2022.

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1: This is the story of Daniel, who was born 2 months early. He weighed 1 pound, 7 ounces. His lungs weren't ready. His heart wasn't ready. His brain wasn't ready. At the hospital, the nurses said Daniel was a fighter, and they would do all they could to help him. The doctor said even with the best care, Daniel may never walk. He may never see. He may never learn. Daniel's parents spent night after night at the hospital, watching his every breath, holding his tiny hands, and looking for signs that he was growing stronger. At home, his parents looked around Daniel's empty nursery, at the quiet toys and the still rocker, and they hoped that one day they could sit in that rocking chair and tell this story to their very healthy son. Daniel's is just one of the more than 500,000 stories of babies born prematurely last year, but there's hope for a happy ending. 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

So I went back up to our room and told my husband to sit down on the end table and that he was getting very sleepy. When his eyes went out, I put the pen back in his left hand. At phases 8 and 31, the four faculties are done, but the principles are some. The solar period, if you look, is like the bishop in the brook, so it says in this book.

0: diverse cosmeticians. Local number, dead as a doornail in a church mouse's chin.
1: Or so said the birth chart I sent away to New Mexico for. It was made by a special commission of Navajo basketball coaches and blonde ladies.

People wanna know me for a hot dog again. And Lord, I got so mad. I didn't know what to do. I said I won't do it. I did. She ain't no hot dog. She ain't them every Sunday. And then other 6 days a week too. How would I never see one of them in full of hot dogs?

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political, social funk whole, just that's incredible. And we kicked off with Hank Crawford, Funky Pigeon, from a somewhat mixed album. Hank Crawford's back, a little bit of cheese on there. Came out in 76, but the opener, whew, Funky Pigeon, it's very funky indeed. Coming up next, Antibalas. And yeah, they're out of Brooklyn. They're an Afrobeat ensemble. And since their vocalist Duke Amayo left, they have basically been instrumental, haven't they? Yeah. They have released 7 previous albums. They've done stints on Broadway. They have over 40 members. They mix in, along with the Afrobeats, a bit of Afro-Cuban, some Ghanaian dance grooves out of the 70s, bit of funk, bit of psych. Can't really go wrong with music like that. This track is from their new album, Hourglass, on Dapto. It's called La Ceiba.

Thank you.

Yeah. So top five tune of all time. Any genre. Any era. Any part of the world, for sure. Fela Kuti, Water No Get Enemy from the expensive album. That was his 12th with the Africa 70 group, and it came out on MCA Records, 1975. Before that was the Fela Connection, because it was from that Red Hot and Riot compilation that came out in 2002 to raise funds for HIV/AIDS control. And that was an album with a whole bunch of musicians doing Fela covers. It was Zombie Part 2 with Nile Rodgers, Roy Hargrove, Money Mark, Femi Kuti, as Fela's son, Arto Lindsay. We kicked off the selection with Antiballas. They have a new album, Hourglass, on Daptone. I played La Saba. Established in 1966, the Eno River Association is a non-profit land trust and conservation organisation driven by a mission to conserve and protect the natural, historical and cultural resources of the Eno River Basin. The basin currently spans 7,500 acres of land in Durham and Orange counties and is home to 6 public parks. Visitors can find places to hike, fish, bike, paddle, picnic, camp and more. 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Coming up next, one of my albums of the year, hands down. Recorded in just 3 days with a super tight-knit ensemble. Italian bass player Rosa Brunello. Her new album, very aptly titled We Are Surging Waters. Loads of brilliant collaborators on it. Tamar Osborne from Cola Cuta. British Bahraini trumpeter Yaz Ahmed. Morris Lauka. He's been a big favourite here at XDU from the Dwarfs of East Aguza. Super energetic, rhythmic, centric, whirling, surging album. Gonna play a couple of tunes from that one, starting with Hearts Beat for Freedom, Rosa Brunello.

Oh yes, unbelievable track, 1973, from a Venezuelan pianist, Virgilio Armas. This is with his quartet. Killer track called Sobre el Orinoco. Came out on a Venezuelan released album only, Espejismo. My Spanish tells me that is Mirage. But I'm taking this from a great compilation on Jazzman Records, Spiritual Jazz 5, Esoteric, Modal and Deep Jazz from Around the World, 61 to 79. And Rosa Brunello, two tracks from her astounding new album, We Are Surging Waters on Demanda Music. Hearts Beat for Freedom and the title track. Coming up next, fifth album, yeah, from Aldous Harding, the brilliant New Zealand singer-songwriter. 4 years since her last one. So we're sort of heading now in a more art rock direction. Going to play my favourite track from the album. The album's called Train on the Island. And this tune is I Ate the Most.

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Amen. 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This heavy and this heavier. I'm 9 and I love my mommy. Silver hair and Ritalin. If I'm safe, then love is a spectrum. Sweet like lemon. I can't.

So let's see. We just played the amazing Vullavier, one of my favourite UK bands in that sort of, I don't know, is it post-punk meets jazz realm? I don't know. It's Bex Birch on the Gael, Ruth Goller on bass, Jim Hart on drums, and on that track, Rosie Guillem on vocals. Took that from Vullavier's album Do Not Be Afraid, came out in 2019, self-released. Before that, it was, of course, the great Argentine singer Juana Molina. That was from her first ever live recording. It was recorded at the Normal Festival in Mexico, March 2020, just before things shut down. The album came out on Crammed Discs. I played the track Paraguaya. The album's called Animal. Before that, what a tune. Super Carry, that self-titled album from Lucky Low, on the Tambourinoceros label, originally from Umeå, Sweden, but then moved to Copenhagen in 2014, started out as a street musician, then made it big in the alt-pop world. And that album, Super Carry, won the Danish Music Publishers Talent of the Year Award in 2022. Kicked it off, 4AD, fifth album from the great Aldous Harding out of New Zealand, a track called I Ate the Most. The album is Train on the Island. This is Lula York with Charlotte Jolly. This is turning out to be one of my favourite, I think, ambient tracks of the year. The album is called Salix on the Trixalis label. This track, The Carrier Bag Theory of Fiction. Meals on Wheels of Durham enhances the quality of life for seniors, people with disabilities and other eligible community members by delivering meals, offering personal interactions and other services. 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

Bitchin' Baja's 2015 EP on the Hands in the Dark label called Transporter. This track, Marimba. Coming up next, we go way back to the year 2000. Blimey. 26 years old. A track called Harmo Lodge from a band. You'll remember them. Isotope 217. Dan Bitney, John Herndon, Matthew Lux, Rob Mazurek, Jeff Parker. The album was Who Stole the Eye Walkman on Thrill Jockey. They've all gone on to do great things. Jeff Parker. Wow.

can't quite believe this album is 30 years old. It totally changed the direction of music. LTJ Bookham presents Logical Progression on Good Looking Records. This track, Fotex Pharaoh. And this album had so many of the greats of that era. Bookham himself, of course. Peshe, PFM, Flytronics, Wax Doctor. Whew. Fotex went on to release this on a 12-inch on his own label. Before that, Peshe's vocal tune, 1994, on Good Looking Records. 6:23, Professor G's Musical Odyssey here on WXDU. I'm an hour later than normal because I went to see Hamilton earlier with the fam. Are you looking to find a place to volunteer over the summer? The Triangle Nonprofit and Volunteer Leadership Centre's Hands-On Triangle portal hosts over 1,400 nonprofit organisations throughout the Triangle. These organisations post their volunteer opportunities in a variety of interest areas, including advocacy, health and human services, seniors, administration, clerical, marketing and many more. You can peruse the portal for opportunities that interest you, register as a volunteer and sign up for that opportunity. Handsontriangle.org. Coming up next, one of my favourite singer-songwriters, James Blake's seventh album, Trying Times, is first on a independent label, Good Boy Records out of LA. And the track that I'm going to play has got some Leonard Cohen samples, yeah, and it features the London Welsh Choir singing the Hebrew word Hineni, which means here I am. The track is called Death of Love.

0: to the nose.
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3: I can feel you.
2: And I said,
3: but in reality,
2: it's to love each other.
1: Love you.
4: What a tune, Jamie XX with Panda Bear, John Glacier, Kelsey Lou, Daffodil. That album came out on the Young label in Waves. I think one of his best. He's one of the best British songwriters out there, isn't he? Love the XX as well. I've seen them many times. Before that, Chi Otomi, track called Exhale. Fantastic compilation, that's from one of the compilations of the year for sure. Ephemeral and Fleeting, Modular Music of Japan. I think, you know, modular music is having a moment all over the world. It's huge in Japan. That new compilation has 10 contemporary artists out on ato.archives. It was Seafeel, their new album, Blimey, the first full-length in 15 years. Yeah, it's called Soul.Hertz, out on Warp. I played Until Now. We kicked it off with James Blake, Death of Love, from his new album, Trying Times. This is the second album from Turkish singer-songwriter Umut Adan, working on the new album with his band Zebanis, who are all members of Turin's Pietra Tonal Collective. It's sort of Anatolian psych, field recordings, electronic abrasive stuff, that kind of business.

Yeah.

Acid Arab. The album Trois on Cram Discs. Halim Gweli featuring Cheb Halim. Before that, Afet Serene. Yarim Giti Sesme. Took that from a compilation called Turkish. Freak Out 2 on Bazooki Joe. And it was two tracks from Uma Adan and Zebanis. New album, Baska Bahar, also on 6 Degrees. Tracks I played were Yol There and Ishtik Lal Noise Interference. The Religious Coalition for a Nonviolent Durham is a non-profit organisation that invites people of faith or no particular faith to come alongside those most affected by violence through support circles for citizens returning from incarceration, annual vigils for homicide victims and restorative justice practices that repair the harm caused by wrongdoing. There are monthly events and many ways to get involved. For more info, visit nonviolentdurham.org. 10 minutes left here on Professor G's Musical Odyssey. And I've got to squeeze in a Dusty Springfield track right at the end. I asked my Blue Sky followers which track from Dusty in Memphis I should play. And Tim Clancy has given me a suggestion, so I've got to squeeze that one in. Let's see, coming up next, I had not heard this band before, but I like them. They are called, let's see, Cancer House. They're from Chicago. They're a quartet in the sort of slowcore post-rock world. Whitney Johnson, aka Matches, on viola. Kian Hack, who recorded an album of kind of ambient industrial stuff back in 2020 under the name Oseman, on guitar, bass and vocals. Lily Sharrett on bass, vocals and guitar. Alex Firth, F-U-R-R-H, also known as the dub ambient knob twiddler Leaf Miner, on drums, guitar and vocals. It's got a bit of a Hood or Bark Psychosis vibe. Really enjoying it very much.

incredible music from an incredible artist. Let's see if I can get the pronunciation correct. Bricha Campbell, spelled B-R-I-G-H-D-E. C-H-A-M-B-E-U-L. Bricha Campbell, a leading purveyor of Celtic experimentalist who's mastered the Scottish small pipes. They are bellows blown, a bit mellower than the famous Highland bagpipes. She's a native Gaelic speaker. This track, Bog and Lochan, the one before, She Went Astray, from the album Sunwise. And it was Cancer House, a track called Camera Obscura, from their album The Moth on Motion Ward. And that is going to be it from me. Got just a few more minutes and I am going to play a Dusty Springfield track to play out. It was originally written by Randy Newman. It's called I Don't Want to Hear It Anymore. Dusty makes it better. I mean, she makes everything better, doesn't she? For real. And it was suggested to me by Tim Clancy, who's actually done a whole thread of songs written by men but made better by women. Hope you have a wonderful week. I will be back next week, my usual time, 4 till 6pm for Professor G's Musical Odyssey. I hope you have enjoyed listening to these tunes as much as I've enjoyed spinning them. Have a wonderful week. Peace out. Here's Dusty.

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down. 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And you shake it up and down. How'd you do? I feel glad when you feel good. You cheer up my neighborhood, shaking hands with everybody. How'd you do? How'd you do? Shaking hands with everybody. How'd you do? How'd you, how'd you, how'd you, hold you? How'd you do, so doodle do? Hid you, hide you, hold you, how'd you, how'd you?

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I hated that I ended on a I didn't mean to end on a major at the end. That was totally. That was like, damn. Sorry about that. I was just getting shit.

WXDU Durham. I'm Sophia, and we're going to be spending the next hour together listening to some cool music, hopefully. Starting out, I'm going to be playing a song from a group of artists called Princeton, and the title of the song is The Waves, and it's essentially supposed to be about Virginia Woolf's work, one of her novels titled The Waves, and it's supposed to give a bit of insight into how they interpreted Virginia Woolf. So I hope you're excited to listen to it, and we'll get into it now.